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0: was lost in numbing pain. I don't know why I feel this way. I try to keep this all at bay and hope that I can trust myself again.
1: Kanal C. Wir hören uns.